0: 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Make the call. 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

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We're true to this. Celebrating 70 years of the best of today and yesterday's R&B. 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

0: praise, glory, and honor. All things are well. In the name of the Lord Jesus Christ, we pray. Amen and amen. Listen, I'm the pastor of the Tab in Baltimore. If you're in the area, make sure you come by. Look us up. Ricky, love you, man. Y'all have a great day.
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0: That's Jill Scott. Don't play. It's Little Rock's Adult Choice 102.1 KQAM. Omarion, the one, you, Raheem Devon, just before that. Skokie on your Friday, your fun days, the weekend, baby. You got the weekend warrior, DJ Paul. Skokie forecast today, man. The heat is on, sunshine to start. Few afternoon clouds, hot and humid, 96, the expected high. Heat indices somewhere around 105 to 110. Tonight, some clouds, low near 75. Then for Saturday, mix of clouds and sun early, then becoming cloudy later in the day. Hot and humid, 91, the expected high. Right now, 84 in the capital city. 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We've got Mary J. Blige, just Skokie Nightlife. It's Skokie in the midday. Little Rock's Adult Choice, 102.1. 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